This is how they do. Money on the dresser, fingers on the couch, looking for a predator. Here's a prostitute.

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Playing with me. Playing with me.

0: 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That's how I ended up here.
1: How about you, Frank? 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
1: Next up, movie reviews, and there's a horrible movie on the way.
2: Yeah, on the way.
1: I just saw Wake Up Stranger. I wish I hadn't.

Maybe the country. Maybe the earth. 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No, if we weren't bailed out every time by our parents, we'd be dead.

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To make sense of this.

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And he plays and he twists me to the shape of it till I'm creased on the inside. I think this might be the sound of me turning the wheel and driving straight off the track.

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0: Bro, you're kidding me. 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
1: I know, dude. I got you.
0: By tonight.
1: Dude, I don't have any money. What do you want me to do? You want to go fucking rob somebody?

Also qui te manque, also qui domine, also qui te tient, also qui te révolte, also qui te manque, also qui domine, also qui te tient, also qui te révolte, also qui te manque, also qui domine, also qui te tient, also qui te révolte, also qui te manque, also qui domine, also qui te tient, also qui te révolte. On peut en faire un incendie.

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Welcome to the show. I'm Meira. Tiaojiu Shu Bartend ESS migrates her mixing lab between the undergrounds of Asia and the pulses of the southern hemisphere. She experiments with casual and archaic energies and mixes them into a strong open-form cocktail of genres, rhythms and vocals. A trance-like and intoxicating blend transmitted in museums, clubs, streets and radios. The untitled Harbor Lines are a series of sound and image fragments gathered across Sydney Harbor, the islands of Bali, and the coastal regions of Guangdong. The three pieces played on this show are a remix of these materials with soundscapes encountered around Te Whanganui at Tara Wellington Harbor. They trace sonic lines between coastal locations through shared atmospheres of water, music, footprints, migration, industrial histories, and free improvised forms of transmission. Here are Untitled Harbor Lines. The first, Untitled Welly Sydney Lines. The second, Untitled Welly Bali Lines. And the third, Untitled Welly Canto Lines. 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

0: 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We have feelings.
1: We have feelings.
0: Some people say that we are not rappers.
1: We're rappers.
0: That hurts our feelings.
1: Hurts our feelings when you say we're not rappers.
0: Some people say that rappers are invincible.
1: We're invincible.
0: We're invincible. But you are about to hear our true stories.
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